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Jesus.

Catch your crass, a year, a year, a year, a year, a year, a year, a year, a year, a year, a year, a year, a year, a year, a year, a year, a year, a year, a year, a year, a year, a year, a year, a year, a year, a year, a year, a year, a year, a year, a year, a year, a year, a year, a year, a year, a year, a year, a year, a year, a year, a year, a year, a year, a year, a year, a year, a year, a year, a year, a year, a year, a year, a year, a year, a year, a year, a year, a year, a year, a year, a year, a year, a year, a year, a year, a year, a year, a year, a year, a year, a year, a year, a 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

0: 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The gift of prophecy, the gift of healing, any miracle, any the gift of spiritual tongues, tongue speaking. 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
0: 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People have discipled their fellow men unto themselves than allowing them to be discipled after Christ Jesus. To be a janabo you say, I didn't hear, or you say, or cause I'm sorry, we. 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
9: 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so be at be trade na mo it should be in the right channel say no register a company who chat tax who ya bibia no man nya edibu man no we first akwan so obi anu ni problem
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0: Ghanians na yawe. 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
1: Oh, wait, can.
0: Iti, asenia, okay. Minim say ye kase, Ghana ni biya fani phone. As you see, I almost see you know, be a good
1: one.
0: That's the way NDC can. I'm buying, so instead of when you're a more secret, now some bonu crono account.
2: Oh, no,
0: no, more, more better to your crown, which was 3,100.
2: In
0: fact, so. In this, I know, try and I'll
1: say, no, it's on the line. You have done them a favor.
0: No. But try, I can say, my, the Ghanaian cuckoo farmer a favor because world prices are called from Somantic cuckoo. So then you are not being fair to them. Because at the end of the day, no, what they were enjoying previously, mobile my better so. Senior. Ah, see, it has also affected their pocket.
1: And then, I will forgive
2: Mu production because Cocoa same way in Kahon can make this more the sound of honorable to force in the India. You see, or say,
0: Cocoa same way,
2: please, yes, America. Or say, Emra the MPP war power, the cocoa prices in the international market was high. So what Honorable Atuforsen said was that Ankaye wa buy more. But you know Chinu. Eh? Chinu. So because Ankaye wa buy more. Somebody could interpret it say, Ebia Ochina. Somebody could also say that if we were there, like if it was in English, clearly. If we were in government, looking at the price of cocoa price in the international market, no, and can say cocoa farmer any amount we
3: then.
2: So if we're in government, then this was the amount the cocoa farmer was supposed to reduce. Was supposed to get from the cocoa board. Now, we said that with a conditional statement. If we were there, you know, if else statement, they are conditional statement. Now we have come to government. The international market price, no, aquafarm. To understand that where they even used to small cocoa no cotton under Mumu regime, no Musina Mutor and 3,200 was the same. But people were smuggling cocoa to Côte d'Ivoire to sell. And let me know what I say. People are keeping their cocoa in our country. So if you think that we are doing a lot of cocoa farming disservice, and the Kodo cocoa, now found the Nafka cocoa Côte d'Ivoire cotton entry. And I will cotton cocoa. Bernard, Coton Coco, Nafako Côte d'Ivoire, na Coton, Nefes, or many profit. So there was no way. And you see, a lot of radio stations, TV stations, Makobi, Ama, MPP people keep making this statement. And mostly I tell them, let's play the sound of Honorable Atuforsen and even His Excellency John Dramani Mahama. No point did they say that, they will sell, they will give cocoa farmers at a certain rate. International market, they gave a conditional statement to that point in time. Nike said, I'm more than 7,000 Ghana cedis because looking at the international rate and the percentage are some of them are farmers. Because farmers, you know, what they do is that when cocoa board goes to buy, they are going to buy a international market price now. They will give one to the it's like here, even your regime. They will give one to the cocoa farmer. Then the government picks two for other things. Our managerial payment of salaries, our managerial work and those things.
3: Fertilizer,
2: even the social
3: interventions.
2: Social interventions are our Muyema cocoa farmers. So they use those amount of money. No more yes sir in your money. That's why they take the two aspects of it and then give the farmer one. As I then when you calculate it. The cocoa farmer was supposed to when you calculate it and you divide it by three. The cocoa farmer was supposed to take that amount and not honorable to force and say, and can you buy more the mama cocoa farmer? Let's get this statement correct, right? And you see, in fact, I don't want to be doing this, but let me put it across. You see, you are a lawyer. I know you deal with facts. When it comes to issues of factual matters, and if I follow you people a lot, lawyers, I'm very interested in law. Indeed, I follow and listen to them very well. Just that me near my dreams make why this is here. But I follow and listen to you. I know how you people want to always hear factual matters. This morning, lawyer, Pacho. You do have a catcher, Mr. Wayne, a lawyer. Jerry, what are your friends saying?
0: Joy.
2: Jerry Joy. Well, I don't know whether I have his permission to even say that, but then that's fine. Emilia, I was saying Wayne, a lawyer. So when I was can you say, oh, this man, he's my lawyer. And taking you as a lawyer, I can also potentially say that. But I can also say that once I've met you, a good friend, I can say that Pacho, me could be born here, and I say, Obiko, a boom in me, and

0: How do you sell it if so obi ko na okotietia me mra me fa hu diso a
1: obi tietia fa hu diso
0: na ma frel se senior chale be bo am na ya settle matter se be want me die so na be ya plea bargain so a na
1: ma me we na me mra hotel so there is a fast check on the petrol fuel nsem no.
0: Yes.
1: As of June 13, 2026, fuel prices in Ghana have seen a reduction.
0: Yes.
1: With the National Petroleum Authority, NPA, setting the new price floor for the second window of June at 13.39 Ghana cedis per liter for petrol and 15.11 per liter for diesel. And the Bashiru, just as you said, no. I mean, yet to reflect on the pumps, right?
0: Yes, they are yet to reflect on the pumps because it will start on the 16th of this. 16th of this month.
1: Mm.
0: So it's yet to reflect on the pumps.
1: Okay.
0: But generally,
2: as of today,
0: as of today it is so, and we know the reason why.
1: Mm.
0: We don't want to go to the integrity, the integrity of these matters,
1: sure.
0: Because it be our time. But. Mm. We all know why the fuel prices are rising and rising, and we all know, of course, undoubtedly. And this is one of the factual things I mean, said lawyer will discuss here, because I would two tables and discuss here. He'll be very factual in this matter. I respect his factuality. When he goes factual, I'll be very happy. In the scene, yeah, of course, no. Yeah, dear, me did my new see a seven and cast no. Definitely, we ourselves expected it. A billionaire is granted, and so they will give you a lower figure. That's why I'm saying that if you look at what you mentioned and IEA gave, economy not obviously good, because 78% is a very good pass mark, right? Because our economy is 78% pass, it's a very good one. Infrastructure, should be infrastructure that 16. Even with the level at which a human no cost no, but they have given. That's 16%, you know. But look at the issue of energy. Eh? One of the ministers of Obajuma, Ewo Krumha, what can we ye Dr. Janapo Friswa? Enye ye.
1: But what no enye bill?
0: I seen a patch of young car what was men. Young car what was men.
2: Next one will be nye.
0: Oh, patch of. Well, next one, if it's granted by the presidency, it's a president in his penis, eh? Oh, a bit more because yes, award in there. I have no doubt that he will get an award. And one of the places that's why I'm talking about. You see, another place that Omuye Jumapa Lands Ministry way. The kind of thing Omu put in place in Lands Ministry. Miami MP wo ho. Yusuf Sulemana Ore, honorary deputy minister of Lands and Natural Resources. And you see the works he's doing at least for the ministry. It tells you that look, they are working assiduously. And the energy that make come one seminar with a percentage of man, of course, you see, a lot of people now will not understand why Dumso Eyo Omo area. But, Sina, you will agree with me, sir. Maybe you're not Dumso Eyo Kakakono. And a new man, send a note Dumso Eyo Tiano. You see, Artiso. So, when him, even I think when Bernard was speaking, he spoke about it. Artiso. It was because of this maintenance work. Transformer is your 10 years and over. Yeah, that's who you sue. A better function ye. But if you're going to change this transformer and other line changes, say, let's say if some lines, once the lines need to be cables, need to be cables, need to be a sensor. If you are a kitikitia, it means carry the load that amount for pay. So they have to change those cables. No, it won't take one day to do it. Sometimes, Quran, you have to break a certain place. To make sure that a certain place is being worked on, because some of them are continuous, it's being worked on. So I know do so remember. I'm my own say, BB cost. But when they are done with it, now some of them in the article. Me, the last time I saw Dumso was how do you call it? Spinters. And you can hear Dumso. It was pure light off. Me who Dumso light out was Spinters area. Huh? Was I think was it? Along there within a week, and I mean, who yeah, it's after about some 3 hours. Be so about some 3 hours, and it was maintenance work. No, we say some maintenance work. So it went out. So people will rate it at that level. But lies on the shall say age now so Ubengu say amount for best anger say, oh, positive. It is now going high in that particular sector. So you will see all the those ratings and what have you, you will see all those things. Corruption say maybe other 2.1%. Like I told you, people's expectation were say, oh, yeah, buy a lawyer, now more chichi to police in better chichi. And now chichi Bernard the moon to basa basa. But yeah, sir. It has to go through a lot of processes before you can be able to say it will be a guilty and that's why you're guilty. But when it's going at that pace, you know, we have questions to ask. ABR, Anchor Research, we repatriate, Minuyaba,
1: Sedinam,
0: and Tema, before this exercise was conducted, and KB, a cause for chance. Because Kenneth Forata, any Madam Sedinam issue, do you know that people, among when you were super? And plenty of people, when they are written in relation to corruption issue, these are the two matters I'm mentioning. And when they are mentioning them, based on what was happening, I met Mike, I said, in your mind, shed and cause fear of corruption. But today, one person has been brought to Ghana. Yeah, trying to say second person, I'm going to come. Now, you're saying, I bet delude those
1: matters. Second person here, where?
0: Kenneth Forata.
1: No, Beba.
0: To assemble, no, and I can say a transfer of a no. So, I know the attorney general and the country is making all efforts to make sure some.
1: But the one you said, I'm the idea. I said, I'm
0: but we need him, we need him to come. You are talking about essential, prosecution are exceptional, but then we just needed to meet in the country because
2: said, I'm then you're trying in absentia. In this, Mujidi said, Ken is why you can also try him in absentia.
0: Yes, it can happen, but you know, lawyer, you see, sometimes you start setting up issue near Shasena or Ghana, but along the way, or to quite, but we still went ahead to do it.
2: Yes.
0: So at a point, we heard setting Nam's case a bit before she left.
2: Oh no, but even Krano, as at the time her case next started, she was in Ghana.
0: Yes.
2: But case, you know, and do even the middle of the case, or man started crying yet.
0: But Omuti and Anunsem Kakra.
2: No, Menti and Anunsem. She didn't even, because, or your accused person, and as an accused person, you know, no one will listen to you.
0: Sina odimi ko school how.
2: Eh say
1: I know at least the case was started.
2: No, case now ya started. And he say
0: yeah, so
2: they file charges against you.
1: But no waha.
0: No waha.
2: So waha oh ni ha. At that point you know, you don't mount the box. You don't do anything.
1: Okay.
2: The onus is on the prosecution to come and prove their case.
1: Mm.
2: Say if a premier facie case is made against you, e hona ya be fro say be here no. Inti say ken ni ha. Now, so you think say, she has done something.
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2: Go ahead with the process.
0: Sina, a bit me a corner, sir.
2: But then, that's
0: what we are saying. Say, look, in all these matters, we just needed to hear from Kunifura Tanso. Because the most important thing is that they shouldn't grant him. He's now looking for a permanent stay in the U.S. Or per se, down in the call, America. American. That's one of his plea or person of me. So now we are now fighting that particular thing because once he become an American, that means that so our focus now is how to bring him to Ghana before even he gets to that level. Because no, so yeah, in your for a whole. And that's our fear. That's why we are just trying to bring him down to Ghana. If those things, assuming that we're able to bring Kenneth Forata to this country, now Madam said Nam Dia Bakaho. Then this corruption and then 2.1% according to IEA.
2: Not oral then, sir.
0: Why?
2: Not moving on.
0: Ora.
2: Aye.
0: Ora, near him. Ora, they say. Say, group here, for me, nobody is saying that you. Of course, prosecution, dear. Well, if you say prosecution, you do all those things. But then, it has to go step by step.
2: Okay.
0: Yeah. I do want him. Look at how it is becoming. You understand? So we didn't say that. I'm out for oral. I teach you. And I say oral. I'm more instant. What oral? Courtesy. I'm more in a bit. because there are complaints people have filed to ORA. Say, this is what they suspect. There are allegations people have laid against people. And I'm with ORA. You know this better than I do. And they're not saying that automatically. They still have to go into your matters. That is why I do one issue. They are going into it. And you are seeing how it is coming. So on D-Bone, you're going to go to by force. Maybe it can happen like that. All right. You see, perception is different from the reality.
1: Okay. Well, I want to say we had time to deal with your issues. But unfortunately, we have about 10 to go. And in 5 minutes, on board, where they are to my... Obia issue up say o fa bia no na let's use 5 minutes each for it but the danka anyway
0: and say I can say madam said na ho asen ya kan wie no no Bernard yeah Obia send ya but sin ya okay manonko my jam man
2: mami kaka kramfa ayi MPP ni am stand off you ho asen
1: Ewo Afari Hospital.
2: Nanu ya mi hu post bi ya suspended the head of Okonfo.
1: For not you teaching hospital. See you no.
2: Yes. Esan say we complaining and now we making some decisions be based on the fact say the facility no at Okonfo not you hospital is under a certain kind of pressure. It is becoming difficult for the hospital to handle it. Sir, statement yi I will make here. I mean, at the end of the day, Yaman or marching or the sea. You who say even within the Ashanti region, you were sir Sewa Hospital.
1: Yeah.
2: You were the Afari Military Hospital. I think say there's another hospital. And also was a Kukuamu. I'm not too sure. But I'll get the name for you. All these hospitals, your hospitals are, yeah, completely. In fact, if a hospital is about 97% complete, it is as good as being completed. But for some time now, NDC Baabem, it's been 1 year, 6 months, these hospitals are not operational. Whilst people are also suffering now, it is putting pressure on Konfanochi. Inti, the minority, they decided, they said, no, let them go and see the state of it. And mind you, the minority and our parliament from the health committee, you know, it is part of their mandate, but they were prevented from going into the facility by the military because they have orders from above. Orders from above, you know, who is the orders from above coming from? Until they were prevented from going into see the facility in this state, any senior ethic. What are we doing to ourselves as Ghanaians? The same majority. Currently, the time Omoya minority, no, they went there, they inspected the facilities. They have seen the facilities, how the facility was at that time. And then they prevented the current minority from going there to see the facility in its current state. Yet now we know what is happening. It is just a deliberate attempt by the NDC so that Niama, which had been completed, or some of the hospitals that have been completed, especially under Agenda 111, these facilities will not be brought into usage. And we are there, you see, and you see, health facilities be brayer, and we are not working with them. And how is this beneficial to the state? How is this beneficial to the country? The ordinary Ghanaian are Ohia Health Service. Inti, on this particular matter, I think that it was rather unfortunate. But if there is anything that needs to, this matter has to be addressed. So that Yebehu, what are the states of this way, and whatever money that is needed to operationalize them. Mame Mao, the figures of how much has been spent on these facilities. In fact, 180 million has been spent on the facility, and the facility is sitting down idling. Meanwhile, nonso no. It only needs an estimate of 200 million Ghana cedis. Look at 200 million Ghana cedis and $180 million, which has been spent on the facility. Our facility needs to be SA. How can we do this to ourselves as a country? It is said if the ordinary Ghanaian is paying taxes, as you say, you know, the tax net is being broadened to even bring in more people. Nanu ya me call me constituency, me almost say EPN, so about EPN, so JJ, Sikache say wanya ya two stone. Everywhere people are paying money. And when all these monies are paid, that's at the end of the day, no, it is sunk into a facility like this. Not because of politics, indeed. We will not allow the usage of these facilities. Then we are doing a disservice to Ghanaians. Kwame Manuel.
1: But before I want to be saying just about 2 minutes now time national. Yeah. I don't know whether you are adequately aware which the audio I played this morning, say, in 2021. Now, Health Minister Kwame Mintah Akando also led a group of persons to the facility. Well, and what happened there, no? As an abridged version, they see this week.
2: Yes.
1: And yeah, you do me, I do you, Nego Caucus.
2: No, the circumstances are different. We share the circumstance of the first one. Ah, Omukoha. It is far different from this one. Inti say, if they want to compare, say, you do me, I do you. Into the state facility, I spending about $180 million. No, should sit down and rot. Then it's your government now.
1: No, but my question is as to your operationalize you, but going there to inspect the facility, no. And then I make say, Kwame Mintah Akando, ranking member energy committee in parliament in 2021, also what the case say, yeah, so,
2: yes, but at the end of the day, they inspected the property. Yamaomo assets. They inspected it. Into what is the difference now? Where the minority has been refused. Ah, omo into me, uncle, yeah, that inspection. And that is the difference.
1: Oh, okay.
0: Sina.
1: But you mean, me issues, you know, won't be so up a prayer again in another fan.
0: Yes. See now, you see, Sergeant Dam Win Winjai. More hammer. And all these things, you see. See now, baby, a hospital in Sinu. Eh? It hasn't changed from a military zone to a civilian zone.
1: Hmm.
0: Time and now, me new penny and I'm papa, a condo. I call inspector Sergeant. It was a military zone. It hasn't changed from a military zone to a civilian zone. And see now, me know you're not the way. And next, a baby were Burma camp. Now, say we are Burma. Sebi in Koto. For of course, Yaka said, oh, quack, inspector, baby, or a brown bomb, mammy. One shares a camera and down so are we piano now. So was when you're not at a moja. I'll be a muse, be a bow. The truth is that when the current minister, Honorable Akando, when he was going there to inspect the work, the military officer of Mohono, they stated, say, they had to go back and go to the right channel and procedures to be able to come and inspect the place. I'm not member, but go through the right processes and procedures, you know, before you can come and look at the hospital. They went back, went through the right processes, and were able to access it. Now you have come, MPP. Mosi Isiho, Moko Inspector. Now Moko Inspector, so what? Modi Amoye, Eye Kumasi Inti, Modi Ense Eye Kumasi Inti, Mobe Tumaye Ene Mope Oho. Inti mu quack or inspector hospital without going through the normal process among my NDC farm when we're also in a position. No, now military no more penny. Do not agree. So they also went in to inspect the place, and the military told them, no, so now quite a prior request to a person who got a project in that one before we allow you entry. So Sergeant Dam Munjai, it is still a military zone, an unauthorized place. Yes, I want to take less and alcohol. Just as it was a military zone under when we NDC was in a position, the same way say a military zone. Now that we are in power, and the military will not allow you to do whatever you want there. They will not allow you. Even police will not allow you to do what you want to do there. So I don't even fancy her. So gendarme na mo yen wo no mo fan. You see, because you see, Ashanti Mine, they are very disappointed in the MPP. As we speak now, if you don't take care, now say omo the Congo see Ashanti Mine say omo san to aba. If you don't take care, MPP results will further go down. Yeah. I'm telling you. I'm social media post. I'm telling you. I'm social media. Eh? I'm telling you. My son.
2: It's an imagination.
0: No. I'm telling you. You see that? You know what? sa afara military hospital na nipa do do na nim se ndc ayia ko do sa 90% ebinum se 90% ebinum se 95% ba wo de mame fa na 90% na ma fo do do na nim se ndc ayia adwuma no sa be do 90% and sa na e free akonya so 2016 or 2017 January na ma fo be na nim ashanto region no nim ama fo do do no nim na ene omo ko ho yi the facts has been brought out. In fact, all videos are here, but what's wrong? And no, can hold and a moya silent. No, NDC had made a 10 to 90%. I'm only 10% back. Can hold I'm an area Jumano for good 8 years. I shan't my most strong holds. I have some pet development. Mahono, move the 8 years. One to me and yet one yampo. Now, so be about 2 years, 1.5 years. Kura. One year,
1: but president, former president, another commission. You
0: now, Amu Kohono, when they looked into a facility, no Amu hospital equipment room, what are you going to commission? Are they in Kurane or one money in Jamun, Amuko hospital, Amuko Shomohana? Even so, Amun Kurana Mukrana, I am the equipment. So, you don't commission a hospital empty now. So we say when we were commissioning the Bank of Ghana hospital, no, was it empty when we were commissioning it? Rich hospital, when we were commissioning, was it empty when we were commissioning it? Now Mumu Abamuko commission empty hospitals. Sergeant, the one we are going, Bibirana is empty. There are nothing inside it.
1: What do you tell me now, Kafario?
0: Oh, sir, into sina. Menu unka say, MPP, yeah, nyaya kura na kama Mumu Abuamu, MPP sini njana no. MPP MPC no mumbo bon ni na no even come Ashanti Hini. Do you know as we speak now, the Ashanti Hini even rush around call for development more than the MPP MPs. Tell me which project in Ashanti region, Ashanti region, especially from the NDC, aside the MPC no more hono, near regional minister say more hono, aside or no Ashanti Hini send him. The Great Kenyatta Market Ashanti Hini say whom. Even this Afar Military Hospital, no, Nisa womb. All the big projects are Kohono, Ashanti Hini, Nisa womb. The MPP was supposed to be calling for development for Ashanti region because more than we are majority. Oh. But NDC is rather calling for development and Ashanti is supporting it. Tebeya, Yanyan say, okay, Mumu MPP for you now, Musitin, Mumbuano, Nefama Ashanti Hini. Because he's doing the lobby work for you people. The way you're supposed to do. You can't say you see Express Road, I ever benefit you, Kumasino. See ya. What's in here? Omo MPR, Omo Bantama, and you know Bantama is a place for Omo MPP for Abapa.
1: As I'm subwachi.
0: What is Asimo Kanye? Or say Bogos, Omo Mpesa Express Road. No. When we are bringing. Okay, sir. Yet here, we heard it loud and clear. What's in here, Omiana? What's in here, Omiana? No. On Kasabim, because Obekasa, we always refer to him. Anything that, anytime that development is coming to Ashanti region, and especially it's coming from the NDC, MPP before for some Bogu. Meanwhile, we are developing it for your own people. Yet they still now vote, Munya vote in Ashanti region. So when you're developing it, it's for your own good for us to develop it for you. At least, in this scene, I know that I'm a Pracho Bernard, Munfantun Chen, Mamun Kamwasem. Now, when you see that, who chair, Mr. Dia? If you are living in a glass house, eh? Mm-hmm. You don't throw stones. Coach and I can't ask him. Now, who to me? Who would himself live in a glass house? There be a house or a stone and a water to. And now, what to stone? Now, my name is Bowo Diane. We say play bargaining. Me, the only reason why I support the play bargaining is because the quantum of money a woman, a bit me as school and movie, a curacy be. A bit me as chips company, a curacy be. A bit me contrast, at least a road be. And now I hear at the public development about Bemaya. That's the only reason why I support it. But even as that, I still think that the plea bargaining should come along with imprisonment. Kakara. At least I'm about 10 years. Now, also, be plea bargaining. I'm about 5 years and I'm about 4 years. So that I use the rest of the year to pay the money. So that the government will not lose absolutely. But there will be something so deterrent, from going ahead to say, who could we sika? Because if you don't do that, MPP for we know what they can do. One time, maybe in 2015 or 2017, mobile power, they can ride on the back of plea bargaining. No more can say, oh, well, plea bargaining will hold to a million sika. So that I'm matching me for 3 years. Mm-hmm. I'm making say, yeah, plea bargaining. Number, medicinal investment. what you make no we discard kwa investment na I yield benefit amao but when you put imprisonment as part of it eh who could dema and also no ebeka ho detail so nobody will say that oh okay plea bargaining ho so I will steal a quantum of money na me na kwa investment on me kan na makoyi sa principal no dey come omo so that the rest of the interest no no more fa but when they put you in prison and they allow you to pay the money in addition ochina wa kwala bi bana oyena adwen so we obi sika na gana man sika na adwen be se sako left and right center
1: you know mamina
0: say asana ko street
2: nkwa me say e ka me 2 minutes o
0: dabi
2: 2 minutes me asana
0: sini asana
2: no e ka me 2 minutes
0: sini asana what time no kura so 10 kura 10:05
2: oh
1: ai time aso
0: eh time aso nti sini
2: but so kai say I mean kwa mna do for ye man no eh o kai say kwa mna do for ye man no please eh
0: sini ja ye kwa na empo eh sini o kasem yo waka
2: sina kwa mama menka sa mamenka ba akunka ho
0: sina
2: wakasa mamenka sa
0: 5 minutes
2: plea bargaining ye enya de ye foforo initially no ye call ye doctor yini oh say plea bargaining there is part of our loss I think at 1079 is part of our loss which we have passed yes and being in
0: whoa.
2: Don't be any since when no
0: since when
2: it's it was passed in 2022
0: under your regime, eh?
2: Yes, but it has always been part of.
0: That is why I'm
2: yes,
0: telling you,
2: it's always been part of it. But in 2022, your people were also in parliament. Your people were in parliament.
0: Issues of which means we beat. You see, I mean, because I can tell you, which means has used this money 30 million Etika way, or they are going for investment. What else can it be?
2: Or say what?
0: If you are going for Etika, no, they are back. That's why they brought this plea bargaining.
2: And at the end of the day, no, we're close.
0: You know, because investment
2: was but we're in our state.
0: Into we're investment. Inside investment, and then yeah, Obeko Koyi, sir, principal, not their mind. No, we give that interest.
2: And yeah, the football crowd.
0: See now, what you need to do, but we want to see
2: before I benefited from it under Unibank.
0: Say,
2: who to me also benefit here? There's no problem.
0: But you see, we shouldn't make it say. All the time, no. Enco plea bargaining. And yes, sir, it won't deter people, Bernard. Look, the thing will not deter people.
2: Sorry,
0: uncle. Me sorry.

All right, we shall for you better moon now, must none of pay. I shall for any tier for you now. Thank you very much for joining. And June 13th edition of Adiachi Bia Special Weekend Edition. I a Debra Munay. What time? It's about 5 after 10. We are making way for DJ Fletch. Na obema ye nyom kopim se premo beto na yakofa kasebo from Peace 104.3 FM. Na mamina Adum Jazz for joining on Facebook. 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Be blessed, all right? DCOP Nana Befia Kenten, the second. Wishing you a peaceful and restorative weekend. Enjoy the blessings of God. And I did munti I gave you a weekend. I'm one to me, your name is Ramraso. COP Nana Ketia Frimpong. The Lord bless you and keep you and your household. The Lord make his face shine upon you and be gracious unto you this weekend. And then you ambassador Emma Lawyer Bernard Adokwafo, a member of the NPP communication team. And then Bashiru Montana, a member of the NDC communication team. And then Penifuasi, even through the rains, Omaba. Weekend special edition of Adiachi Bia will be on same time next week on the same frequency modulation.

Abigail Ashley and Aze Kwabi Usi Edio, the producer at line. The family chief captain Fred Marshall, or Hinana Kwame Amo. Yamia Duma no me, Nuba, and Abigail Ashley will be on with Mohoye. So make a date. Yamia Duma, watching her. We said then you re. Don't forget my departure. We will see tomorrow. And you rest 7 to 9. And you read 7 to 9. Yes, it was season of restoration. So, Nana, watch for fraud. Don't for the Adum Yeno. Yam fire, Yadia in Abusiani, Ado for your Jumia Sika, Sam Yapom, then Yam Kambibia. Yam Fashira, then Sir Ewan Paibum. And a word that will become the light unto our feet and shine upon our way. God bless you. 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
1: 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Only Padders and Timmy Cotto, this way chocolate drink. One in a yen and ma, Edin Suecia Trebianum, and a pa, no via, was Sadi Biasha Frigium, Wamako School Ponga, was San Babi Yanum, and Impress and Yanka and the Tashumupa and the Aerocre. The few rabbits here, and a pad you, a red you, and a red dear Monumacodo, Mamma, Namu via Masurako transferring them say, Ye Cosumira.
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5: 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Papa Subafian, you for 4 years, as a mamma, now so obey, where different for a dear in Prenin and Prince that I could beg a dinner here for 4 hours. After the 1 year,
3: I draw Mumaduma. Send me this your money diminished to Frank Crab or Median, and what to make Chama da Passa, hey, as well can them, Matilin.
5: What's that? Make him, Mabua.
3: I'm the only common, the Sassia, the Obrecht, who fry one of what drum pam. Now, Woman Sue, now Timuaba, now Sada, dear, now Tim Frako, then in a torture. Make us say, needful Sadaroma, will be a many year. 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
6: Hey, I am Pau, Nasa Crani Yadiano Eba and Monkaye. 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I am no momo Yadiapa.
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0: OKFM. 1-0.

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6: 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A fee theme, ye genus one, resetting our values to build the Ghana we want. 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
4: Oh, correct, sir. I'll take a woman. Mereme duo delay man capsules ya wunu mye idie. 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
5: 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I don't know. Ama misi sinimi koto jemwa yenteng.
4: I can see. Na loke misha ene ne capsules ha. Emane mereme nina numbienu. Min numbienu mido. Wuhu mesen.
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9: I was young for Adam, I say, some my jibre edi atre ha and a mre my quiet de prem to break us here no AC. Yemfa seda ma special ice mineral water yabujun soup binum. 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
17: Yamenu, Yamenwe, a Java Bonidia drama would be. Eti Yamenwa for him, a machine for 40 years said that the Mina of Foy, Papa Subafian, you for 4 years, as a mamma, now so obey, where different for a dead in Prenin and Prince and Apple, Bayer Dinia, here for 4 years, after they won Yanni.
12: I draw Mumaduma. Send me if you're married, Dimini, to Frank Crab or Median, and what to make.
17: What's your name? sorry ba until is come am di yeyo.
15: Se se bia.
17: Ma me hwe. 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E posim na e de na me se wo kan so enche o. 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
15: 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Said the Ghana force pom fufu no. 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Enti say wo hwa fufu e won pam pam pam wo drum ni wenu a. 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
16: FGA age ejedie nkrato yi atom.
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15: Efira, me mwachi o Efira. Yes, son. Yes, son.
14: Machi o Efira. If you are a on your soul,
15: hey, Ebra, and first, I'm so what? I'm a first such yammy. No, no, no.
14: Once you pepe,
15: hey, oh, what fee? With dear men person, if you rabbit con. If you write, what do you cross the bow? Everybody. 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Yeah, papaya. 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If it's a so bad shower crab, I can put winya. Only paddles and it's me got this way to drink. One and a year and a ma, Eddie Suicia Trebianum and a pa. No, we are, was Sadi Biasha Frigium, Wamako School Ponga, was San Babi Yanum, and Impress and Yanka and the Tashumupa and the Aerocre. The few rabbits here, and a pad you, a red you, and you read dear Monumacodo, Mamma, Namu via Masurako transferring them say, Ye Cosumira.
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17: ejenie any affair of fun of any woman deep panic and said, Oh, be didn't send your family to pay any other job for that.
15: Need Fufra, I will fear, and me junk one.
10: FGA, Aji, a JDA in Kratui, Atum.
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6: Nasa, we dear, simple gra. Fanuko, why stone, denta, and high K. I ain't checking any man.
1: 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Meba bona make us much as me Fanuko eye care clinic.
6: Na one nim, sir, and quadabu on moi. 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A quadabu are a British and each radian. 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So what tea any man, that's what tea tree. 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
1: Hey, I am Pau. Nasa Kwani Yadiano Eba and Monkaye. 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Uba kwana bibi a catch no when he say. Nasa Kroma Sata say, one no momo jabro son, yes, it's a yadiano. I hear no momo yadiava.
6: Sabe Pepe, Unipa Bia Grano, Afimu, one quare check up, a winning Grano, and Yemprin. 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
18: Me bonfire, the bonfire, Papa is using me so. 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
0: bibi aboko de
1: ah divine selection headliner of the year
0: as o ko ya as ma feel bi sa me de me ntia si o Then na ye bisao eye ebrochi hot say udu America ho euphoria no fear your friends the World Cup fever no ekosan e wo hono mo.
1: Oh, you know, sincerity, you only see the euphoria around the stadium. America nyo my omo pe football. Unlike because even at the JFK men hunu billboard na signpost be chese America host World Cup. Them so almost soccer, American football now no money join. Combine being and can host a global fiesta like the World Cup. Even at immigration, at least miniature FIFA flags be small, small billboards be at the entrance, sign writings be a normal. Airport designer who do JFK or oh, one
0: wait, wait, wait, wait, wait, I'm coming for World Cup in Magana. What I say? I'm coming for World Cup.
1: It was scary, young guy. I think every moment you have to the euphoria is seen around the various stadiums, but around town. Say be our name, club. Say be America football fan. Be addressed. Be go about the normal duties as if nothing is happening in the country. Even though on their highways, you know, be abon somaye. Be njworldcup.com. Be a few. But we should the way Africa cry. Be host the tournament. Yeah. Branding. Who ting. Sir, I will come up.
0: She said, Omon, everything is business for them, you understand?
1: Oh, my God, yeah. You get dollar for your brother.
0: Now, and no, na yet, you see, in your Bema, Thomas Partey, your friend said, Canada, for to say,
1: Thomas Day Partey, yeah.
0: Your friend said, Canada opening, on Bobby, Emma Ghana. Na ne titini nuhu yesi eyampa enyampa eyampa GFS onya any feedback bia onya respond bia ye echi ehun se Canadian embassy for no omu high commissioner will say omu foreign minister no see the letter bia ba indicating say eyampa enti what is going on?
1: Well, sir, it's been confirmed honorable minister Kofi Adamso kra akasa wo ho enti the sad news is that Thomas Day Partey in our opening game against Panama. No? If our technical team planned any tactics around him, they have to change it.
0: Okay.
1: And you'll be to me, Bobby. Quite apart from that, we hear a group now. Say, you're this second group, no more. Your next game, you're going to go to Toronto. And also, you'll be to me, Bobby.
0: So, any opening, but any match we play.
1: Every match we are.
0: Canada, no. Okay.
1: Exactly. In the event, you say, yeah, we say for the first time since 1998, I increased the World Cup slot, you know, call 32 slots, you know. For the first time, it's been increased to 48. So this time around, you've selected the third best team.
0: Third, second, third. Okay.
1: In the event, you say, you're not third best team, you know, slot in the beer. Nah, your boy a round of 32 new year near qualifier, round of 16 and so you call Canada, Vancouver, and also in Adobe to me a Kobe. Yeah, indeed. That is the sad news. na metie commentaries around the issue. The Honorable Minister Kofi Adams is saying, say, conventional law suggests innocent until proven guilty.
0: Exactly.
1: Nti na semno yenkan wie. Nti nobody could say oh you're guilty, or you're preventing him from entering a certain country.
0: Mm.
1: And I believe that a lot of Ghanaians share similar sentiment.
0: Exactly.
1: Canada for a bimpo blame England for say. Omo na omo ma eni ba pate unse born kwa ebe bo unchi apate enti the odi ahwe de ba ye no one e de once na ba ye.
0: Yes,
1: but then me miti ye no I wasn't surprised initially, but later when I got the details I was surprised, because tama miti ye na ma adwen ye me say pate situation is like the Somali referee na okra visa na mmom no. For some reason, yeah, man, in room.
0: Okay.
1: Not knowing that, after in here, could give visa am a party.
0: Oh, okay.
1: He was denied the visa. And yes, visa.
0: Okay.
1: Exactly. Then I started calculating when Ghana qualified for the World Cup. They qualify on the 12th of October 2025.
0: Yeah.
1: October 2025. After beating Comoros 1-0, then he qualified.
0: Mm-hmm.
1: To the extent that ordinary football supporters immediately after qualifying, they started looking for visas.
0: Sure, apply for visas.
1: Yeah, in central for you qualify, you pay FIFA accreditation, they started looking for it.
0: Mm-hmm.
1: So my question is, what was the Ghana Football Association doing?
0: Wow.
1: Because, say, FIFA allow for a pool of about 55 players. Mm-hmm. To me, I give 55 visas. I'm OBR. I'm selecting a fair enough visa. Mm-hmm. Player, because if we had applied the visa earlier, and a Canada for whom say, yeah, who say, party on team more Canada matches, Nibia, AB and Kenya, Menoka say, see a technical team, no friendly matches, all my board training, all my AB, all my deployment strategy around Patea, and can manage that.
0: Yeah,
1: now already, what for coach, what started Juma late, and he said. Nere has a lawyer kubo match, you know. So the tactics needs around Patea. What's the sound the whole game plan all together because of administrative failure? May I think that in as much as we are blaming Canada, we are blaming FIFA, we are blaming England, we should also point some of the accusing fingers at ourselves. You say it's been almost 9 months since the Black Stars qualified. What were we doing in terms of visa acquisition? Because in your information, you know, earlier, we could have decided, say, okay, yam fanin ko ya di ashimeru ebeshim. Okay, ya nibe ko will take the risk. Match is ever born outside Canada no obey to me abo. Than to wait till now, ABA coaches need technical team ability or formation omode kobo first match every. And san ako apply visa amount player. And to a large extent, I think say yen so ya mwaye Ghana Football Association amwaye because Nkayenya, the benefit of hindsight, so on Kubia, a better decision would have been taken. Say, okay, we are risking it. Oh, yeah, Nimso, or more Canada matches. There are other options. Ashima Rumuni, other midfielders as well. The end replacing. But I said, because I did, we know, time in Abano, apart from the psychological impact on the player, no, even the psyche of the team is affected.
0: Exactly.
1: So, why should we wait till this? Last minute, Tanzania Kope visa ama player. Our black supporters crack immediately after qualification. No more coaches on visas. Besides, Usher, the conventional interpretation, so laws, conventional laws, and say innocent until proven guilty. Uko Canada for immigration laws, and so much as when you are ongoing, you are not permitted to enter. An ongoing trial related to such cases, no, you are not permitted to enter. So it means that we are Canada no one boni. Homework ye. Exactly. And yeah, we'll be bending over bending the laws one year. Ebi blame FIFA. FIFA has no authority over our mind be our constitution. No. Ebi a SCA. Who say in football a lot of things happen near the Swan here. For instance, Suman ruling. I probably a friend of Bosman and I'll call involving player transfer, a long litigation. and a FIFA shishye mra say, okay, based on this, a cut 3 months to the player's expiration of his contract to me start in the negotiation. Ubekaya, you call work up in, is it 2006, jump into Ekoyi Israeli flag, Ediko celebrity,
0: yeah,
1: Emeko kriti, political issues. And based on that FIFA shishye mra say, if you know, anything of political significance, player, men could display. Until be a way, see, we, this year, the FIFA, my FIFA, I can say, okay, going forward, so we host country now, gym tournament in Ituma. Play a beer, me, FIFA, make clear, Nibiano, automatically, as I also claim. Maybe going forward, FIFA can make that rules. Into whom himself, we host nation, now, quite a tournament, you have that at the back of your mind.
0: Okay.
1: But other than that, we can't blame FIFA in any way because Oman be a sovereign state. FIFA can only plead. Okay, so nya FIFA ntumi nya
0: ne. Ntumi yeah.
1: FIFA can only plead. So won come sremu boga nya ntumi nya ne hwe. Because say ye omain Ghana ye ti wo sese ye. DSC say say no. You bet me aka say okay, World Cup near mobile. FIFA ntumi nya ye hwe de. Obaya say okay, my ban no afim. Me World Cup tournament in for some time. But the decision can never be reversed by FIFA. If President Mahama today says, the question I think it's unfair, Ghana for Mumifia. There's no way FIFA can reverse that decision. The only thing FIFA can do is that, okay, next tournament, Mamuma. But that supreme authority in India, it rests with every country. Until that blame, you blame FIFA, no, it's neither here nor there. Blame, you blame Canada, no,
0: they
1: blame
0: Canada.
1: Yeah, proactive. And yeah, visa application in Tema. We would have had the benefit of hindsight to say, okay, this is the problem.
0: Okay.
1: We have to take a decision. At the end, Nico, and I am fan Nico.
0: Okay. Then, if we are away, Nampesim Bisa would say, and I forward switch here now. England's training equipment, including players' kits and boots, have been stolen after vehicle transferring them to their Kansas City training base were broken into. What?
1: Well, I am here to get.
0: All right. So I saw it online, and Joy FM also reported it. It's not me besides say Biawati and now so on say.
1: For me, I'm reading online. She said, "I'm see police from a dead body in a car where Iran team no is based. Our investigation, but I'm here to verify the authenticity of that news. Me who online is here, but we need the minyan.
0: Okay. Now, yeah, movie away from football. Me say as time goes on, we'll be taking the tidbits from you. And you may way umpire, I see a beja. Dan Kweku, your boy, nice of comedy and music. Eddie Figana has a sale, could we approach? She says, one USA, a whole and a happening in Murray. All the crew are there. Me who say, your friend say, Clemente Suarez, last me who ni post, or so we do her. Kofi Kinat, I'm at this way, do a more do one, but one and air performing, and obia, I be dupe pepana.
1: Oh, Ebenezer, maybe I am in a madam to the senior may be. MC, DK One Night of Comedy, Yankupandum, first two editions, no super, intimo. Friends of mine, Omoa Brochia, one of them ever can only cancer care.
0: Okay.
1: And Omodo Montuma Bo Edinkra Multimedia New York and say we can use this program to generate funds as charity for the Cancer Foundation and also let Ghanaians have a feel of the DKY Night of Comedy.
0: Exactly.
1: As I speak to you, everybody who matters as far as the show is concerned, Oha. Nyumtufono, Ochiame Kwame Waha.
0: Okay.
1: Kofi Kinata Waha. Great Tampon Waha. Kofi Nti Waha. These are the four musicians I'm performing tonight. They are all set. And Yako Cop City, that is the venue. Yako Koye inspection yadi. And I'll pay Yako Koye sound check in the bush for.
0: And
1: Obi Ampon San Waha. Danko Kuya Bua Waha. Lexi the Mek Waha. Lemento Suarez waha. Ya double waha. It's really going to be an exciting night.
0: I can imagine.
1: Really going to be an exciting night. And we jam it off. The house I go
0: the Black Star Camp here where be. Sir anka obetumi atwom aben comedy night yi. Na eja o mo best rest record na yeyi eyi are ho ni kakre.
1: Enani nansana. Asamwajan, any manager will do here. And any manager, Mammy Yan, TSNA, Asamwajan will be at the venue.
0: Oh, that's nice.
1: And Tigana for Newark, New York, ni Connecticut, ni omo ben yon peso mwe shesho ni bino. You have the opportunity to interact with Asamoah. Unse, during such major tournament, you know, it's difficult to move the players to and fro. Especially where umbo first match. Now, ukwasire, gana fuku ebubeke wa na pass. Notwithstanding, a lot of big guys have expressed interest. They will join us tonight. Chastila, former House of Folk player, as I speak to you, but you'll be at the venue.
0: Okay.
1: You see Falas and Chief Samo, some of the players, you know, can support from old Black Star players, you know, most of them will be at
0: around
1: the Cup City tonight.
0: That would be nice. Yeah. It's going to be fully packed. Hey, social media be soon.
1: I know. By 5 p.m. American time, which is about 9 p.m. Ghana time.
0: Ghana time, yeah.
1: Now, red carpet to Nasha here. Now, exactly 8 p.m., which is 12 midnight Ghana time. Nasha Nasha here. In TV. Oma, Ompes, Omoba Show, Nibin, Cop City, New York, Bronx. Open number we are, Ubinya tickets, Nibiato, 347-350-1857. Phone number now, and I say 929-331-8567. 929-331-8567. As I speak to VVIP, the VIP ni regular, and I'm sure, sir, we have a full house. We're going to get a ticket, and we're going to
0: Okay. Then, yeah, sorry, so no, then I'll be catching Ghana for being it on your show or the Ghana first match. Ghana Panaman match.
1: On the Black Stars, the American say before the tournament, you know, you move be actually arguing what is wrong, what is right. But at this point, we need to unite as a people behind the Black Stars. That is all we have. Say Ghana, you corner you name Koguasia. A record that Ghana 3 so you are a Ghanaian. One and baby, you be at the
0: baby on you.
1: I remember as a Mojan penalty issue, you see, may call South Africa. Be your farmer, Ghana. Penalty so painful, you know. The tournament is about starting, so let all support the team as Ghanaians.
0: Amen. Daniel Bedawasi, we wish you all the best. I know you and I believe in you and I know you can do it. So go do your best and make the best out of it.
1: I love you. Bye, dear.
0: I was therefore back to studio. We are crossover to Studio B. Makacha Mr. Dr. Abetina to the dad. I've known him on social media for some time now. He's been advocating for good health, promoting good health, talking about anything you need to know. Na feel the name someone so aremu kakra and I'm saying I'm who's oh no knowing he's not only a public health person, but he is also a minister of God. He was born in Ghana, bred in Ghana, from the Volta region, but a British national. Received his honorary doctorate in healthcare information and management from the University of Denver, Colorado in the USA. He earned his master's in dementia care in the University of West London, UK, and a Bachelor of Arts degree in Public Health and Social Care in Sunset University. He is an associate member of the Royal Society of Public Health in England. Dr. Ferdinand Senior Lawson is a multiple award-winning actor, a public speaker, a lifestyle coach, and he has published over 18 books on relationships, leadership, Christian living, personal development, and many on other creativity, emotional and intelligence, and innovation. Me Kenya ni book no ba kokra e da me chen wa ha. Change your mind, change your world. It's also such to me sisa wa adwen a. Obetumi asisa nyama surround you like wa brabo nyina obetumi asisa. Nti wo sisa wa adwen a, obetumi sisa wa brabo. Ni list no ni we no profile no, it goes on and on and on. Nemom nipa no no akase wo studio ha. Nti meja ninyina amano ene topic aye bon komo kai se enche on the 21st, is it 21st or 22nd, is Father's Day. Nti ya fa atu yehu se the month of June all the discussion is going to be based on men's health. Nti ene ba kwa ye yiwomu eye men and mental health, men and mental health ahead of Father's Day. Dog, you are kwaba. Bibia Bokodie. Happy to see you after long years on social media.
2: Absolutely, absolutely. That's what God can do.
0: Yeah, that irradiates. Amen. Yeah, yeah. You ain't starting it from men's, and I ain't starting it from mental health straight. Then we marry the two together.
2: Well, I mean, we can start with the men's, with the okay. Men and mental health.
0: Start with
2: health,
0: men
2: yes.
0: Health. Yeah.
2: Yes. Should we start? Oh, chill. Praise God.
0: Yes, that's with men's health.
2: Whichever angle okay. You want to take it out. Yes.
0: Okay. So, it comes to men's health. What goes into men's health?
2: One, thank you very much for inviting me or bringing me to your studio. Like you said, it's been a long time that we met on Facebook, but by the grace of God, here we are in the flesh, face to face. And I also want to thank your listeners for always being beside you and standing with you and the management of this studio.
0: Yeah,
2: I am so grateful to be here. Now, I think my tree is not that good, but I'll try and blend the tree guy away and let everybody get a piece of what we have to share this afternoon.
0: Okay.
2: Well, basically, when we talk about mental health or men's health, it's all talked about men and their health. So what do men need? What we need as men to be able to maintain the quality of life that we have. You know, the Bible says, all talks about, God said, I wish above all things that thou may prosper and be in good health. So God demand or God expectation for man is to be in good health. So anything that disturbs a man's mind, or anything that disrupts our activities, anything that limits us from enjoying, the benyama esiye kwanswa, eyeseye mema ana mema, David mejina pinti wo ahondi muno, a enyama ehaesebe yariye, sikasem, awariye, awarejaye, all these things are part of things that disturb the mind of a man. So when we're talking about the health only means that upumudium, if I'm right, upumudium, and the dena mema, okay, what I mean, what are the hindrances to our good health? There are things that we'll be talking about. So like we said, many things that disturb us, but one of the key things is our mental health and our health being. So we'll be diving in as we go along. So when we talk simply, to see men's health now and a man's well-being is about the state of the mind that a man will have to be able to control, direct, lead the family or the society that God has placed them in. So yes, in a nutshell, thank you.
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0: No, and I yet ensue crouching at a bed. So, water is life. Drink water, drink special ice mineral water. So, I'm soon I'll be there. So, that I can say, Pa, Nado's Bakery, or more wheat bread, butter bread, sugar bread, Ninina, Efi, Nado's Bakery. My catcher, Mr. Wing Yamwa, would the man cast a sicken, your man cast a accommodament, man cast a mini juma, because Nado's Bakery are amaye. And I know made the story ni at your girl beer or so near juma, I'm a seal. I didn't see that I would see a jumenio. I mean, if you want to do something, there's something for you to do. Made to a bread, no, 3 penny a man, or cotton, because you are crates back. 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What ya say? So there is job if only you want to work. Man can't just mean can't so be an cotton brodo ni nkosia. But there's someone who wanted something small with a small capital. Ene. She's making enough from it. Since you open smell cotton, now those bakery ni be almost bread, no wheat bread, sugar bread, butter bread, depending on whichever one you want. We ye a year, we ye parts, we ya bread, but so yeah, sandwich, me patch up. Their bread is very nice and it's healthy. What I say, she bread in ye. My cousin say fully loaded bread. Aha. Yeah, a common in church. Yeah, you are a year and a show, baby. I'll be in your so I'm gonna be the answer that I say, Parma HF Girls. HF Girls on Susaya say, and a digimedia brem every Saturday. O Momunyanum, and no more to Tonyamno, or more turkey, croco, or more cocoa chicken, or more catfish, snails, any rabbits, Adanko, me patcho, Ninina. Omo grill upe fresh ebe ma fresh upe grilled one so e be grill am me pa cho omo ye delivery 02776048580277604858 and no your HF Girls for a number no but the phone lines are activated now. We're talking about men's health and see who question be up so be sad dog me patch a queen and a hobbit to me a friend who are bema your bema now you are having problems here and there at home. We want to talk about it to me patch a queen and the hobbit who are now so it is so kakra now pay foot to be kakra the madam so the phone lines are very active 030 224 3547.

0: out, get out. Oh, Pamuna, where would you expect the man to go? He's a man who will go find himself somewhere that it is not necessary or not advisable for him to be. So, again, there are a lot of issues that around mental, eating disorder. So, there are a lot of incidents in mental health that can affect everybody. So, for example, stigma, people put stigma on them. They're not eating well. Some even overeat, and then therefore they cause other physical health that challenge them, that prevent them living the wealth and healthy that they have to be. So, my sister, it is a broad spectrum that we have. So, we can't say one thing, because when we put that cap on men, that we are also trying to discriminate, discriminating that this is men my area, when it affecting men more. But I understand that there are people that are suffering more than others. Like I said, people go through emotion. Maybe upbringing can also affect the way the man thinks. If you're in a house with any papa boni mommy, it don't know how I know. He thinks that that is the norm. And when that happens, the man will take it as an advantage to beat the woman at home. But when the man is not able to get that and the woman leave the house, the man feels vulnerable, feel isolated, feel rejected. And men don't like to be rejected. Men don't like to be rejected. For example, Okopo Baukrum, nobody rejected. Look at many instances, the people in America, Ghanaian pastors or leaders who go to America, and I hear this all the time, that they kill their wife, they stab them because they don't want to be isolated. So I got the Konogo Kaya. I didn't own Pezu Matanko. And it's oh yes, Anna, you are also affecting the family in the church and the environment that you find yourself in. I think say ye ma ye hun quite memma, ne ye kasa ye spread ourselves. If my mum who say we ne affecting ya, if this is what is affecting us, then we are able to express how we feel for others to understand it. I think we will have a long way to go as men. Okay. So we need to have the platform to speak, connecting to the world, and also connecting to our own world.
1: Okay. Yeah. Doug, my main question is, but ba. Question I'm person be sir. We want to take each one after the other. Say you fat depression. How do we deal with it?
0: Yes.
1: Say fat the isolation now we can't say siano. How do we deal with it? Say fat anxiety disorders now. Yeah. How do we deal with it? Substance misuse, no?
0: Yeah.
1: How do we deal with it? Because you per se a boy in mama in this case, and it's difficult for them to go to the hospital to seek help with these issues. In Sienya was studio hano, and see how we can deal with them. Say but yeah, try and walk by kojikra to by your ba your better anxiety, depression, substance use, stress and burnout, and then the loneliness, you know. You better how to deal with them as we are mema abra won't confer a assembia MBF. So we'll deal with that once and for all.
0: Okay.
2: Okay. 1.77. Hello, lady in the waga tree. The mayor was antisama for what you deserve.
3: Ma, hi. Your friend me Pamela. Mr. Mami, your mobile app details na yen fan travel to me bio.
2: And I'm a crowdfunder. What's this to say, me friend fee?
4: 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Customer experience. You are blocking my account, Mr. Mami, your PIN number na me unblock you.
2: E benum di ahu pe pray to me fee imo.
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1: Try and my chat, you who sma aquaba, a who ya am because no, and I see the idea. What I say, I advert in a one bar, a samaba, and see, I say about FM Yedama say, Dr. Ferdinand Senior Lawson, and that's why I want me chain, I was to do her because I would take the issues one after the other.
0: Yeah,
1: best share depression, how to deal with it, yeah, share, anxiety disorder now and actually how to deal with it when it comes to men, no? Substance misuse and also stress, burnout, and then loneliness, how we are going to deal with all of them one after the other. But in the meantime, Kaiser, we're still live on OK101.7 FM. Our social media network is live. Mehu Esther T. Asante. Esther see or sharing live on our Facebook page. Medasi Ewa Honmo. Nyamin shouts with you if you know at OK101.7 FM. So now mehu

0: joy musu eh share mo mo share life on our Facebook page just okay, like the page share okay, the page let's get moving we're still talking about mental health and men, how to deal with it. Auntie Dr. Edda Soiwa mentioned her. You can also join us on the discussion. My messages, no, and I'll take that one after the other. But let me deal with how to deal with it, and I'll take your WhatsApp messages one after the other. Ewaha, Doug.
1: Yes, my dear.
0: How do we deal with depression?
1: How do you deal with depression? Mm-hmm. I mean, from what you're saying, I think the most often, and then I cut across all this interlink. So depression, you might also find out what causes that depression.
0: Okay.
1: Now, if you don't know the cause of a problem, you will not be able to deal with it. Mm. So, for example, if it's about employment depression, whereby a man is not having employment, and the man need money to fulfill his mandate at home as a husband or as a man, the man should be able to have a network. It's about network. So number one, I would say is find a platform to speak about your depression.
2: Okay.
1: And then you speak to a professional. I think number one key is align yourself with professionals who are ready to educate you, help you to find out the root cause of the problem. So you see, if you're in tenacity and read the man depression by but when we are able to unravel, find out what exactly led to that situation I find yourself in, then we'll be able to help you. So I always say that let's get the professional help. We have the condition, we know how to help you based on the condition you have. Mm. There's something we call a cognitive behavior therapy. Mm. And also what actually causing the problem, no, is a therapy. But if the man is not allowed to express, to give himself out, to tell himself that, listen, I need help. See, if you can't give help to somebody who or she has not accepted that he has a problem. Mm. But you see, when a man is not confident in himself and is going through depression, we need to take them to a journey, have maybe a counseling services, have a counseling therapeutic time for them to express themselves. Mm. A whole lot. So it is very important that when the person is going through that kind of episode, we sit down with them to let them talk, but we shouldn't judge them. The problem is when somebody is going through depression, let's not try to judge them with the Bible or call them and say, oh, nyamebe, or maybe let's go to prayer camp and all that. Well, you may do that, but ask the question is that the root cause of the problem? For example, if the wife is beating him at home and then he's out there, or Kobontino, or Kobontin, and Niaji, or Bebifiana, or Arahuakan.
0: Arahuakan,
1: you know, that person will not feel free to express himself to the wife or the family. Bobo Winter or Namano, Numu, Sani Yamanyama. So, depression and Yama caused the depression, they are different things. Ubu on Meneskasem, Ubu on Ayawarism. So, we need to find out what exactly. So, number one, identify the root cause of the problem.
2: Okay.
1: Once you identify it, then it will help you to go to the right person who will help you to be able to deal with that depression. So, whatever you want to take, they are all intertwined. So, nina a boom na ima in the park, it minya mwaye, every doctor for, nurses for, professional, maybe health and well-being counselors, or you take yourself to hospital. London, we have those facilities whereby you can go and walk around the seaside, or you go and go to a walk, and then you don't want it to whereby you go in here. I don't know what you guys have here, but you can't even go to mental. Once you go there, obviously what about them? And yet depression, yana and here it draw something here kasa. So you know mini kasa when you speak to the person, depression by me. About trouble, calculate scarcity. Hello, a bina me bula, a wife in Tony Shile. Then you help them with the counseling and help them to break that thing condition and help them to live well with the depression. So it's not always about medication, it's always about therapy. Depression, we all go through depression. I always say that even Jesus Christ had depression. The Bible says that he cried and wept into the point that when even his sweat became black. To that point, the man actually suffered depression because he said, if it's possible, let this cup pass over me. That the stress level, when your stress levels are high, when your stress level is very high, it can cause the depression. So, yeah, there are many areas, but I think the three things I want to provide is get professional advice. when you are going through depression, have the opportunity to speak out and let people know how you are feeling, and never, never, never hide the condition you are going through. That's how we deal with depression.
0: We deal with it. You share your problem and get the best of results,
1: yeah.
0: And don't hide it. Remember, no matter, yes, we be how we men can we share with him.
1: Yeah.
0: Now, but how do you tell? We say we should need a professional.
1: Yeah.
0: But in Ghana, getting a professional to talk to is another problem.
1: That is it. That is why, I mean, by the grace of God, some of us, we come here, and then the knowledge that we've learned abroad, we are bringing them in. So, yeah, I mean, they are doing their best. I mean, Ghana Health Service, they are doing I watched them
0: previously, at the hospitals, you know.
1: Yeah.
0: Now, Dr. Albert Shaw.
1: Yes.
0: There was no psychologist to talk to you. But lately, at the various departments, Moody, psychologists, so they are now training more psychologists. So we need more.
1: Yes.
0: We need more of those.
1: In London, at the moment, we have a system tryout. We have people come to A&E. And see, everybody deserves a care. Everybody deserves a care. So if somebody is having, let's say, dementia, or have a bipolar, or have a schizophrenic tendency, or suicidal tendency, when they come to A&E, we have the mental health section there, where they are, see, sometimes people can have diabetes, physical medical condition, but they also have mental issues. So you don't only care for their medical side, but you also care for their mental health aspect. So in London, we have the facility in the A&E that people come and they get that kind of help. So I think Ghanaians are doing well from what I see, from what I hear. I have a lot of nurses, I have a lot of medical doctors, even psychiatrists that I'm friends to. I think from what I hear from them, they are doing well. So we need to give it up to them and encourage them to do the best they are doing. They're also doing well. So yeah, if they don't get the people to see them, like you are saying, they are more, or they are training more psychiatrists to come and help with the situation, especially in this economic state that we have in Ghana. Even me, myself, when I came out driving to the road, I was so depressed about the state of our road. So these are the little things that can happen to a man. Maybe I could talk a car, or could get maybe work and pay. Okay, we can pay now. Can you share? I'm going to say, how would the person be able to feed the family? Because can I say, you know, with the depression, like again I said, there is no a clear way of solving it. But like I said, more cancer you can. I know many more. I mean, look at the scripture. The Bible says that the blind Bartimaeus, he was going through his issue. And when he heard Jesus was passing by, he said, "Oh, Jesus, have mercy on me." So the man should cry out for mercy. If we don't cry for mercy, nobody will help.
0: Nobody will help.
1: The notion is that men are okay, don't worry about it. You are strong. How do you know? The man is depressed. I can't tell you. And because some of the people hide their depression. You think that let's not generalize that men are all strong. No, any men will be an inhuity. And that is why we need a community that will accept us, believe that, understand that, and make sure help us to be able to express how we feel for the help that we need. We can get it accurately.
0: Foster Agbenoto is watching us live on our Facebook page. Sansuna Pedro Wa Magina Cruz on the social and from Kumasi on the social and live on our Facebook. But I also makes me share live on our Facebook page. Doug, I have some few questions here for you. Yeah. Let me get the questions and then we'll take it from there. Obi Bisase, Niknu Era, like. Or isolating no no na ne kasa no tietia no,
1: yes,
0: could that be a form of depression?
1: Well, it is. Thank you for that question. Remember what I said, that depression it manifests in different forms.
0: Okay,
1: people can result in eating and eating and eating, become gluttony. They eat and then they cause more problems for their health. Now if the wife is saying that the husband doesn't talk, but even when the man is talking, the man shout and scream at them. Yeah, it's an outburst. It as if that's the abandon of the heart. The mouth
0: the
1: will
0: mouth
1: speak.
0: Speak, yes.
1: So when the heart is full of issues, the wife must wonder. It's good that the wife understand it. This is all we want. Understand your man and understand the situation. So if the wife, madam, whoever asked that question, you need to understand your husband. And then I'm glad that you know that he shout and scream. At that moment, what do you do? Do you shout back? If he shout back, and the man will be more shouting at you. So I think the best thing to do is remain calm with the person. Mm-hmm. You know, try to understand the person. Let me tell you what I say. And then later on, we come back and visit that condition, that person. Men might be on mommy and depression. They don't even talk at all. That is why I'm saying that we cannot use the same tape measure to measure to depression measure for everyone. To be out on the yard, maybe say, maybe before I'm eating. That's me. When I'm angry and I want to burst out, I keep quiet or walk away. So not every man will have that confidence to walk away. Some people want to confront you and maybe even poke your eyes and tell them, why on fine check. And people like that, you need to remain calm. You don't shout back. It's just like having a taxi chat or maybe having somebody who is going through, a condition that you cannot be able to handle. What do you shout back? No. You take time, care for them. Number one, communicate. I always use this word care. Communicate. Okay, always communicate with the person. Assess the environment. Why the person is doing that. If the environment is not conducive, please take a step back or tell the person to go and have a shower. The moment the person goes to have a shower and comes back, the person relax and calm down. And there are a lot of things that we can do to help such a person. And another thing I can say is when the person is angry, please, you the woman, take a step back or tell her, him or her, that, you know what, let me go and have a walk. And then you go and have a walk or let's go and have a walk. I wouldn't want him to go alone. Then I will you also go away and walk alone. So tell her, honey or baby, I don't know how you call yourself, darling, can we go and have a walk? You know, let's leave the issue now. Let's have a walk. The moment the person would like to have a walk with you, the person relax and comes and able to tell you how he or she feels. Then you can tell the person that, listen, we're now here, you know. Nothing I'm not saying. Don't be judgmental.
0: Okay.
1: When somebody go into depression, don't try to judge them. Again, like I said, when people are bursting out, take a step back. It's just like a pipe hole. When the pipe breaks, then it's water all over the place. What do you do? Do you go open the tap?
0: No.
1: You shut the tap down and let the water run out. So the person is angry. Why you bitter? You be fool. The person is a fool. Now get this guy. If you give him a 1 minute chance, you over boss him. So what do you do? Take a step back. Relax. Give him water to drink. At that moment, at the end of the day, no, be calm down because Ben might be on the roof with you. It's just for a moment. Obey calm down. And when the person calms down, you can have your way. And one other thing that when men are in that depressed mood, please let's not go and tell them, oh, you don't love me, and you can't judge me. Have you seen him? So you are giving them counteract. You are who can you make infant? And have you seen him? And the woman who bad for Fobiana, and I tell them, and I don't permit you, man, on cast or pearl. But there's something wrong with the man.
0: There's something wrong.
1: That the man is not able to tell. But when you calm down without adding more petrol to the fire, the man will calm down to his senses. The Bible says that when the prodigal son left, the Bible says that he got back to his senses. Every man has a brain. We in Jimmy and you're born for. But mutu mubat na muni yekasa. Yesu yebetu yebat ni akandi haye. Na esumjwe abefie.
0: Abefie. So live on OK101.7 FM Kaiser Muhuye Show. And I will see live with Abigail Ashley and Mini Dr. Ferdinand Senior Lawson, a public speaker, a minister, an author. He's an all-rounder. And that Mini Nekasa and Afa. Mema Adrianis Emu. We're talking about men and mental health ahead of Father's Day. Father's Day, can I say next week? Yes, next week is Father's Day.
1: Yeah.
0: Next week, Sunday, is Father's Day. So we are preparing ourselves towards the Father's Day. And what soon who is your say, ne? Oba be boy and ne a bon come up from mema ho. Nyama e fa mema ho apumudin ho. De who hear pa no more dream. Say ye be ne a ye a dream sakra. 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
1: Yes.
0: Yes, yes, that needs to be discussed and addressed. Because we are more you didn't see where he has. I mean, it's a mental health issue.
1: Is it?
0: How do you do that?
1: The question is, what led the man to say what he said? I know the person you are talking about. That is why I keep saying that men of God are not exempt from mental health issues. Let's not cover it up. Every man, especially the people say that most pastors, they had depression after Sunday. Sunday, they are happy because Aduma Ba, sorry. And so Monday morning, they are counting the tithe and offering.
0: Exactly.
1: And
0: also,
1: now, Omukuma, how are we going to pay the bill? How are we going to pay the rent? How are we going to pay the whatever we need to pay for the maintenance of the church? So if a pastor of that caliber, we all know what, as to me, if it's a pastor, I know the person, and if the person could say that, it means that the person had gone through a lot for him to say that. So the woman also has not coming back to say, and don't worry, and that look looking for things to make it worse for the man, because it's not going to help the two of you. And I'm going to understand the man has also gone to buy a house in the East Lagos or whatever. It's not about moving out. See, the problem you don't solve privately, we expose you publicly.
0: Yeah, okay.
1: Any
0: you don't
1: problem,
0: solve your problem
1: you don't
0: privately,
1: solve,
0: it will expose you.
1: It will publicly. Expose you publicly. Exactly. Privately, okay. What to do in private, if you are not careful, it will end up in the public. So I believe that this couple actually spoke about it at home. But one, and a man, Papa, no to be kind or come about thing. And you hear a mope, you know, and your man go for the barbon thing. And you know, and it started, long ago. But one want to express themselves best out and want to have society sympathy. Listen, when you are going through this kind of move, stop looking for social empathy. Because they are not there with you. They will be there to judge you for it. So take that woman together, sit down together as a family, talk about your issue, and I think that's it. But where we have social platform, we are using that to become scoring goals and scoring points, scoring. You know, I think it makes the whole thing very, very bad for all of us. So yes, and we're talking about substance abuse.
0: Yes.
1: Now,
0: is social media affecting us?
1: Yeah.
0: Mental health more than
1: big time. I wrote a book.
0: Okay,
1: I love this topic. I wrote a book entitled "Let's Talk About It, Baby." Let's talk about it, baby.
0: It's a song. Let's talk about.
1: Let's talk about now. That's how I got the lyric from that. Let's talk about it, baby. Now I will use myself as an example. Why I wrote the book, and that will help the person who's asking the question.
0: Okay.
1: That me. I don't can never call my wife baby. I call her by her name.
0: Why?
1: Now, so I'm not used to that.
0: Baby is a trend. Okay,
1: no,
0: baby.
1: It's a trend. That's the, talk the social media aspect you're talking about. So the fact that someone is calling their wife sugar, pepper, onion, vanilla, or you find yogurt. I don't have those names for my wife. I call her by her name, and that's how I know. And that's how get that. See, when I give her a name that I don't know, I'm pretending to be something that she doesn't know. So she knows me that I'll call her by name. So it what happened that one day, I think there was a misunderstanding between the two of us. And she, anytime I want to talk about it, she wants to run away from me. I said, no. Okay. So I don't know what happened. That day, I called her, hey, please, baby, let's talk about it. We are not running away from this issue. Because she realized that when I'm upset, I keep quiet. And she doesn't want to force me to talk. So she said, let's not talk about it. No, let's talk about it, baby. And that day, the only people who use it, write a book on it. It's about communication relationship.
0: Okay.
1: So the care that I'm talking about, the care is communicate your need. Every man must be able to communicate their need. If you are going through a situation in your life that you are not able to get a solution, talk to your wife, speak to your family, speak to your children, speak to whoever is making the problem for you. So going back to the question about social media, yes. Social media, I spoke at the St. Methodist School in South Point just Friday. Thursday. So I spoke to them about the dangers of social media in the school life. So you see, the social media story is about different platform where people go and pretend to be something they are not. So now people are in marriages, people are in a relationship. Every time they are on a smartphone, instead of talking about issues in the marriage or their relationship, so they don't have time to talk to the person on the table. No, but every day they have a phone. So you are on social media. When you are angry, you are depressed, you are frustrated, or phone. So and we tell you, darling, how are you? And then because you are not getting the chance to speak to your partner, you end up talking to that person who is now faking to love you. If you are not careful, you will not draw your attention to the social media. And meanwhile, your partner is still waiting. Onko onozo oni unjai. Into the right. Wagata konogo kaya. Onozo onko onozo onko onjao. Into the best thing is that speak about an issue. I said always find a way to express.
0: So speak out.
1: And speak out. But I am not saying shout. They're two different things. Calm down. Talk to the person. Tell the person, this is what you are doing that I don't like. Me, in my house, we expect ourselves. Even my children, my daughter, daddy, I don't like what you're doing that. I say, what have I done? Because I'm giving them the platform to express themselves. Yes. It is when we're growing up, I believe as age that we're growing up, we are not allowed to express ourselves. The moment you are not respectful, why you are being rude, you are arrogant, why are you talking to your parents like that? Now, this has also affected the way we live our life as men. So, number one, find a way to express what is happening to you, and make sure that if whatever that is the issue, there's always a solution for the problem. So don't hide your problem. Always speak about it in the manner which will come understanding. The Bible says that live with your partner with all understanding. So we men, we must understand our wife, and wife, we must also understand our partner. We should not allow any kind of issue. If you can't handle it, seek for a counselor. Okay. And that will help you.
0: That will help you. If I chop mommy for next question and I uncle. Or see that say new crew I start in Senum Basaba said be on Tiasia. Could that also be an issue he's facing? Because I know see a fear, there's no problem at home.
1: Correct.
0: But them are not starting no more son. Like baby fear, no.
2: Okay.
0: So is this also a mental health issue?
1: It is.
0: He's facing something somewhere and he's expressing it by drinking and son.
1: Yeah.
0: Is that a problem?
1: Well, I think it is a problem. Because if I did your own time you will fear, for how long have you known this guy? And the person that doesn't drink or smoke, and the, all of a sudden the person is smoking, they mean they're drinking. It means that something has happened outside and it's only hiding behind it. For me, I said for my introduction, say, don't judge. Always have a listening ear. Instead of judging, use that time for that man. Tell, give him chance. Let the person feel that you love them. Because if they're a jumo mono, I send this one. And I say, Bia, Wakonim be, Wakonim will be, on not being cancer. And I say, Bia, no, baffle for me, enam. But won't mean cancer, internal, no, through, internal, or bab, but no, Musana, no, won't mean cassa. So you see, people who go through that kind of thing also hide out, they use the alcohol to hide their symptoms. And if they say, Bia, or that on cassa, what that wajan, because won't mean cassa, will be that is own.
0: It will be so bad, watch them on
1: the boof,
0: and soon be Sanashi.
1: Oh, yeah, oh, and the boof, the old. Maybe I could do a bonte, maybe I could have some Bible and I'll down for four beer on moon. So tell him, come if you go drink, come in, Baba, let's go and drink. Or no, because on your own Nimson and Nomusana, or success, or yeah, or Felice, that gives him the comfort to hide away from expressing themselves. Mm-hmm. So no matter what the condition is, always give room for expression. Don't shut the person down. Find a way, open the person's heart, let the person know that you love them, let the person know that you are there for them. No, for better, for worse. So, on no musana waba, that's the worst. You can't leave the husband because of that. And also, about not a guru, so I saw only bitchy. So, let be available for our partner so that when they are going to situation that we have not experienced before, we can maybe talk about it. But it's not that moment. I'm only saying that at that moment, then the pakuna be fino, madam, to boss it. We are in the parliament house. I say, Bujiri. Now, we must be patient with our partner. Without patience, we will destroy everything that we have. Or no, Musa, or how I did, you see. This is why I have challenged you with some of the church's members. Church. Because Obi no Musa, and I will catch me pastor. You go reporting the person to your pastor. You go, no. Even if you are seeking for, let the person understand that there's a problem. Obi our booty, Unim dia wo yen, Unim dia wo koka. In the two grassy. Now, or the night dream bow, no, night dream be fear. Then you can tell the person, listen, we need help. Don't tell the person you need help. We need help. Mm-hmm. You stop the problem. But if you need help, okay, I don't need the help. Okay, I don't deny that I don't need the help. So, oh, yeah, sometimes abuse that. Well, that will lead to my point. So, what do you do? Advise the person about health, the dangers of alcohol, and why it is very necessary that he doesn't drink, or even if he drinks in the crowd, tell them, the day you are going, let me go sit down with you. Mm-hmm. You see what you can have fun time. But when you are with the person, he may not drink. But when you leave the person alone, the person is depressed, and the person find an outlet, or be in Yama, or Konomusan or Bar, Emwa. So you seek counseling. Again, it's about counseling. It's about professional help. Don't judge the person.
0: Don't judge
1: but understand the person. Knowing that no matter what the condition, this is your man, and this is how you want to live with him. Yes, Obia or.
0: But in a situation where. One situation be near Mukunumu. I said, Amunya down four, said then. Amun to main Cassa, Amun to main Boncomo, Amun to main stress, and Bobo Bomho. So, in that situation, how do you deal with such a person? Wouldn't the panel be overhand on the same?
1: Well, I think you've already married. I mean, if he did the problem that when you are cautioning, we are cautioning, and the Uyana. Oh, the brain, because social media, we are talking, people are hiding behind social media, they are not real. He did be a be born common or sister, but in the real life, no,
0: and
1: oh, yeah, almost pretending. That is why I may make us say, even Christmas here, and do Christmas, and any kind of occasion, people go and wear the same pyjamas, no matter the shower, no much of photo. Now, see, but meanwhile, after that pyjamas night, no, they will go and be fighting. So, if they're not talking in the marriage or the relationship, there's a problem because communication has broken down. How did you meet this guy? How did you meet? The wife. So you met him. Go back. You see, sometimes we marry our wives and we expect them to dress the way we want. But the moment we get married to them, they start removing their wig. They don't paint their mouth. They are looking dry like Konongo sugarcane. Their lips are so dry. You touch them, they're beautiful. And maybe I know that women too go when they're in their menses, and things happen to them, and they don't want to be touched. They don't want to be handled. They don't want to do anything. We the men, we understand, or we are getting to understand. So the same way, when the man gets home and the man is drinking substance and alcohol or done something that he's not good, please. Let's not be quick to judge them. Bible says be quick to listen and be slow to judge. Mm-hmm. So let's not judge them. Let's create the platform to understand them, love them, show them the care. And when we show them the care, they will always be there for us. So please, when your husband is alcoholism, he's just a passing by. So please help your wife, help your husband to help you. Because but name to also out of that or destroy the kidney, the liver, or send the organ. And if you highlight those things to that man, the man will surely undergo yaria. Say, Okoda Kolebua.
0: Wow, the back of him.
1: And the man who say, oh no, they're all in your body, but who be high? Okoyari to me, miss coming back of him. Let the person know. Ebia, or no Kodano, Juma, or be with them, no. They're me, either can, and they're my girlfriend, I can, and they're me, my wife, I've said no. I think let me think about it. I've seen we've done this thing in London several. I've seen men who have gotten themselves into alcoholism because there's a pressure at home.
0: Okay.
1: Some even go and start having a relationship after the marriage. They are the situation. We by the grace of God, we are able to, with the professional that we have, we are able to help them out. So it is not finished until it's finished. So please, your husband is there for you. Be there for them. Understand them. Make sure that you create a platform for them to be able to spread themselves.
0: Okay, dog, you know, some of the main issues, you know, depression, substance misuse, stress, how do we stress at work? How do we handle it? Because we realize they're also affecting you mentally,
1: yes.
0: So, how do because Baba no here's Canada, baby,
1: yeah.
0: I was so here, Juma, Papa, you and I will trotro, you know, minimum say every Saturday, the road trotro phone in our 201.7. Almost show my pomody. I will hear Scar Akufi. Oh, so sorry, I'm watching. But I could do fear now and like
1: Joe,
0: yeah. Those stresses affect our mental. How do we manage those ones too?
1: Good, you know. We all go to stress, but there are different stress levels for everyone. And you know, I will get Bonnie Toffa that if someone is going to stress, in London we have health and well-being team in within the organization we work in. I don't know about Ghana. If you're going to Kolebu alone, is the problem left alone, having a health and well-being group within the hospital. But if you do, please make use of those facility.
0: Mm.
1: If you have a counseling service within your church or community in the area that you find yourself, please take yourself there. You see, don't be a person who is going so stressful that you don't want to talk about your situation. When you're stressful at work, please tell your management what is leading you to have depression or stress. The moment you identify the stressor, then you are able to help yourself. That listen, say, be a overload work in an hour. Okay, let them release you from the overload work. If it's something that it affects maybe financially, you are not being paid. I mean, one of the things I've also realized, people work long hours, but they get paid late. And then they don't pay them well. Now, you need the money to be able to care for your family and to care for yourself. So, if these are the issue, please go and look for another job. Now, I can say this confidently in London, but I cannot say this here this afternoon. Say, go and look for another job because a Jumanagakopeno, for example, is not the type of job you like. But we must always get ourselves into people that will help us communicate with people. Have friends and family who understand you about the stress you are going through. And again, that freedom is in your tongue. Bible says that life and death is in the power of the tongue. I'm saying that your delivery, your safety, your freedom is in your mouth.
0: Mm.
1: When you are going to stress, you are going to challenge you, speak out. Find somebody to speak to. Confide in somebody. Tell them that, listen, at work, this is the cheat I'm going through. How can you help me? Okay, you need money. Okay, look, people are borrowing money that they can't afford to pay. And that also brings stress. So work, live within your means, and stop comparing yourself to others.
0: Mm.
1: Most of the areas that men or some men go through is they're going to compare themselves to Kofi. Meanwhile, Kofi is not Kevin. So the moment you are comparing your marriage, your relationship, your work to with Kofi, Kevin will be praying because or no qualification on your go to or maybe now wouldn't be
0: the
1: car not driving there's up between your car. Please live within your means and then you'll be able to be
0: absolutely. Let me dream say man kwana yes I dear
1: remember your pa
0: sir.
1: Oh yeah. I call it unhealthy competition. It's not necessary. I've again this social media. Oh do be driver VAT not V8 not driver vroom no call.
0: Now,
1: so Okada. Meanwhile, down for Yere, down for Banuku and the driving car. Also, I down for no best through. And I had your coffee driving, and I would have my auntie, and I did my that can cause stress. Let's not stress ourselves over things that we cannot afford.
0: Okay.
1: If you can't handle anything, please leave it. I also that leave it and leave what you can do and let God do the rest.
0: Okay.
1: Do what you can and leave the rest. So if you know that you are that type of jealousy, some men are also jealous. They are very easy. And I'm can yare be a ham maybe a man of muna muye. Muna muye the yare a famous muye fa a bikaye. And you know, jealousy by member mu. No, if you know, look at recently. A guy who killed a guy recently about 50,000 money, whatever. I know, of course, she know. I cry here, Ghana, or Koshino, Nani Yere, Ekamobi. Because they plotted it and they go, so you see, this guy has money, go and collect the money, and of course, this kind of guy, the moon is in Okuno. How will you get away with it? Now, you, because of jealousy, because of envy, because of so unnecessary, unhealthy competition, you create a stress for yourself.
0: That's
1: so, stress level, it will be an idea. Calm down,
0: relax,
1: seek help. Open your mouth. Talk about your condition.
2: Okay,
1: express what you are going through and let people help you. Emotional disability, emotional disorders are there. So as stress comes, you open yourself to an emotional disability whereby you will not be able to express yourself. You are always quiet. You are always withdrawing yourself. You don't talk to anybody. You are doing things that are not necessary. So please, amen. Our wives, help us to help you, like I was saying.
0: They should help you to help them.
1: That's right. Yeah.
0: Why is it so difficult, say, remember, seeking health care? No?
1: Yeah.
0: What I didn't know, it's that problem. No? So, I say, a big problem.
1: It's a big problem.
0: Me are driving in Uri. I hospital. Oh, in Uri, I cock.
1: Yeah.
0: But say, no problem. Ako hospital, ako shenu, ho ayarista, onkoda. Not to talk about going to see a psychologist, not just say he has a mental problem.
1: Well, I think I didn't know can. Eh, the fairy near, strain near. Is it? It is very, very necessary that we men, we start opening our mouth and talk. I keep repeating this as a record. Oh, Yaria, from Hunko Hospital. Me, Yaria, I take myself to hospital. When my wife is sick, I say, listen, me, Yaria, me, I'm going to Hunko Hospital. Because Obi and Numi, a drone, and my Yari for.
0: Okay.
1: Yeah, Obi Yaria, a drone, I'd be man, only the man, you're far out. It is a man, man, so the thing, the man, yeah, ain't me caught that we don't go to, we don't take ourselves to help or seek help is ego. When we allow our ego to be so strong and higher than our thinking, we wouldn't want to go to hospital because we feel like we are man. That again, we look at say, oh, be a man, be a man, be a man, be a man. So the man growing up thinking that he's a man, but he's not a man. You don't have to be a man at the expense of your health. You don't have to be a man as a detriment. If you are going through something and then you realize that, listen, I need help, please take yourself to hospital. If you can take your wife, your children to hospital, what stops you? So, like I said, ego. We are so egocentric. We think that, oh, let me be a man. Let me be a man. You are man up. You are, oh, yeah. But me one, who, maybe how? For example, men who have prostate cancer, sexual issues, conditions, they feel shy. So, number one, ego. Number two, shy. Shyness, no dorsal. And then number three, And then we become so emotional. And I can't. No. They are practical things.
0: Wafabwachi and share live on our Facebook page. Samson Amemun said, Thomas upon and so dear to Facebook page or sharing. Alaji Ibrahim and so share. Yarima and so share live on our Facebook page. Yedamase. Mamo share live on our Facebook page and in so yedamase. More like in a more share page, you know. More like in a more share page in Amaye. Yedamunase. Kaisa, you can also contribute or share your ideas. And that you see, bro, from Kwan Abigail, make us, and I'm the guest on the store, come bro. Yeah, some more.
1: Rebecca,
0: China, mama. All right, so over to me, Afra, 030-224-3547. 030-224-3547. Yeah, because I have a member up on my dream. I can't dear, I can't on my dream. When it's on my dream, I'm going to yarry and now I'm going to bother. Oh, yeah. What's In this year, Emmanuel. And then we'll come on and air boy and a doctor, Ferdinand, Senor Lawson, and the air bon come on. 030-224-3547 and now 030-224-3529. Alternatively, number way, Ubetumi, I send the WhatsApp, and now Ubetumi, I'm fraying. And no,
2: 2009-02-059-6-2009-02.

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6: 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You will not supervise. 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You will not allow your certificate to be used as a cover for illegality. 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Behind every prescription is a person. Behind every medicine is a life. Is a life. Behind every counseling session, treaty to prevent. Fourth, national government is entering a new era of private health. We private health care policy will require competent, ethical, and community-minded pharmacists who understand that medicines are central cost and sustainability of healthcare. You must therefore see yourself as part of the national machinery.
0: Dr. Lawyer Michael Kudapon wɔyɛ registrar wɔ som Ghana Pharmacy Council na ɛno akyire no mpanimfoɔ gyina so wɔ apɔmuden so afo onumunyamfo kwana minta kando ɔbɔ n'aba so na onumunyamfo kwana minta 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
7: no problem.

0: Ladies and gentlemen, government is also committed to the broader development of the pharmaceutical sector. We will continue to work with the Pharmacy or Pharmaceutical Society of Ghana, the Pharmacy Council, Industry, Academia, and other stakeholders. But I am happy to inform you that we have received the news from the NVI, that's the National Vaccine Institute, that all being required by next year, essential medicine. We also strengthen the pharmaceutical manufacturing, encourage research and innovation, and position Ghana as a pharmaceutical hub in Africa. This time we are not talking about West Africa, we've gone beyond that. Ladies and gentlemen, we must reduce unnecessary dependence on imports, support local industry, build resilient supply chains, and ensure that Ghana has a pharmaceutical system capable of supporting universal health coverage, emergency preparedness, and national development.
1: Ora Hafiz Adams was a Ministry of Health, which is a Pumidin Swafu, and Munyan for Kwanam in Takandu Dimu, and Ansemi Wadi Tuja. Na Nekwa Kwa Munu, one of our friend Rubia. And pin fire, mamma, any money and what do I do? What to moon? Do you announce any piece of empty chinkom?
2: Very good feeling. I was in a day yesterday, I'm moving a mobile not yet yesterday now. I'm posting it because
3: 6 years of months is very easy. You know, I say in there, I'm very happy because you're 50 level, 2019, 1100. You have got last lectures. We share both in this way. So today, if I'm here, I'm really, really happy. So yeah, it's not in here because usually it's not here almost 1.5 years before you get the chance to do a house job. So say I'm with my year, something about you start then maybe so that maybe at least 6 months plus now I'm gonna proceed to my house job because it's not here. So now I say a chance and I'm gonna proceed. I'm gonna buy.
1: One of our friends, Rubia, Ghana Pharmacy Council, paying for. Why am I ready? I'm ready. I'm not too worried. Then, and I a trouble game. Unless, cause entry and what this time I'm going ever to me. Ghana good board. They are doing any more any good board. Hey, I'm ready. My poor. What you my dear people? And it's a good you my dear Ghana. You know, woman, hey, yo. Say a banner to any tone. Wouldn't you mean from what you good board? A cobass and one of what to me. Now, if it's a Ghana good board, buy you my boy, my good and can.

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1: 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I am the book. I have a board, yeah, shame. The entrance is out of the time with them. You're going to see a Rambama, Sikako, Jodiana, and Jodiafa, a precious minasomo, and some cost of 40, Serbia, Ghana, Bingham, Fasu, DP, and your funeral. You say, you have a shoes, my attitude, and you say, Serbia, the LBMB certification, and Yansa, et cetera, the LBMB, a man for a friend who are washing, Sikako, Jodian, and to you, and one from sure. Now, you know, once you see that, would you go across? Now, Mabaji or maybe a year in two trading a two, a perceived result and persona, Ombejia two. So, would you a two, a Bwama, or my Ghana, no, you think I hope for the deal, it means a shame, a man saying now, and see a homony, a perceived routine, or sharp traceability, a yadi near LBM, and also a yadia, a yadia pass.
0: Now, the Cockromono and Ura Prince Minka. What will be a Mr. Goldbody who will find any Kuntabu and Ewan Juma? 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
3: won IMS coalition of muslim organization ye member national coalition for proper sexual human rights and family values ah ye platform ah ye wo christian community every national house of chiefs you know your county anka consultation anka say that platform no anka say we are all united behind this very project as Ghanaians. Now, if you have a man can be a train, and I have to say, Speaker of Parliament, say, and you know, it is government right, because under his watch, you know, on one to me and now, MIN divided, to divide Ghanaians. And we are supporting that position. We are supporting the position, so the bill should be called back for it to have sufficient consultation and sana, Demo Party or my party, and sana, I could be president. And see, that is our position.
0: Na nukwakura munu ena Haj Abdul Manan, Abdul Rahman Uwe na suna wache mbasipi ujafuo Se Ka esane tia nene seyi Obesre Se bil no mwonsa antena subim Se na mbasipi ujafuo chame eka yeno Adie no gana 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
3: As I'm talking to you About 31 amendments that are taking place in the bill 22 of them are new introductions And the bill no aye nim se Ewo enay a Ebe tini a jina Ana se ewo a King a obe tini a ka All those kind of what they call it Strength of that bill no As they work it down When you are opposition you say Omo on samra Stop As the speaker has instructed, that it will be brought back so that we would decide as Ghanaians what is good for us and not what three persons in parliament think is good for them.
0: National President of some Coalition of Muslim Organizations Ghana, Abdul Haj Abdul Manan Abdul Rahman, and one prince Bafwa Samwatuchun Koma Sansem, we were the Tuja. The original prince Bafwa Samwaman Buiso, Nature, but we are best, Moni Entena.
4: 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Ghana, wake up no asayaba. The high sense, there is steady F-model. Said the high sense, Ecto Asante Kotoko. Any Real Madrid, no. Yen you say, sana football. Eti Ghana for your mojemu. High sense in ye, World Cup in ye, Black Stars in ye. Anuti, ye mau promo wango sobia. Esubi maada. Marku calendar no.
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4: 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So, yeah, what that you do? 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I may have been born, the other so, as you shall cry over tea. I think, and minute, yes, high sense, MTN Ghana, any DSTV, a carbon. Most special package World Cup season way Uko showroom at Visa Watson For high sense showroom Wagana Fanenina Never would you World Cup promo imu
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